0: 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Oh, baby, you should go and love yourself.
1: Tá na clube, tá bom demais.
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